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2: Yo,
1: tier no Tony,
2: hey, Chelsea, Bordel City, Niggas,
1: enemy fit Mike style,

0: Princess, I'm living.
1: 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How are they going to get paid?
2: You have the right to remain silent. Anything you say, can, and will be used against you in a court of law.

0: out there playing video games, yo. 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Come on, man, don't do me like that, man. Like, I really out there trying.
1: How are they gonna get paid? What is your plan?
0: I train. I have a plan. You just need to trust me, man.
2: Skiddly down, down, down.

0: Choco, la sabe cacao, smat sir cucu.
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Yeah. 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I like the players. 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Play on, play it. 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

0: We out.
1: Between you and Biggie, it was like, who rules the nigga kingdom and shit, basically. You know what I'm saying? I was like, this is like a fucking election. It's an election.
2: It is that.
1: Shit, you know what I'm saying?
2: Me and Biggie's situation is smaller than that. Me and Biggie's situation is like
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0: Yeah, we met like, I would say it was like maybe 12 years ago. Yeah, we used to work the same job. We worked at Uptown MCA Records together. You know, I used to just like walk past her and not even really say nothing.
1: Sophia Radio.

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